we come to that part again, praise the Lord, we're on our way to the land that's born upward, to the land of endless day and gathering sheep. Let's try the course now. Come on. Praise the Lord, we're on our way to the land.

0: us pray.
1: Grant it, Lord, may the seed of God out of the basket now take root in the hearts of the people and grow unto everlasting life. 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